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0: Saint Charles unit for signal 18. Not sure if it's 10 east or west, but it's going to be at the 218. This is a tall tractor trailer, Peterbilt 44 feet trailer, loaded with lumber blocking the roadway. 2007 time.
1: Terrible.

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It's a black Infiniti G37.

Jean. You have a semi team. It's going to be I-610 and I-10 going westbound, right before the curve on West End.

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1: Yeah.
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0: LA 10 for Whispering Pines Road, be out with 527 Charlie Kilo Juliet, 527 CKJ. So, the grab 4.

0: Because if we're gonna look out for Super 99, last thing Airline Park Boulevard at West Napoleon, eastbound, it's gonna be a white Mercedes GLK 350, no plate, with front end damage. They've been speeding when the red light. Almost hit multiple callers, 2114 time. Airline Park Boulevard at West Napoleon.
1: Hello?

0: Central 29 Highway 1064, Whiskey Lane.
1: Over it, Paul.
0: Five vehicles, medical is arrived for unknown injuries, fire is 97, and they're relocated to the Best Buy parking lot, 2133 Town. Going to St. Jennifer for 20 is I-55 southbound at the 15.
1: L-72.
0: L-72 is a white Dodge Ram versus a deer, no injuries, 2133 Town.

0: supposed to pass you on for Signal 20 is going to be Highway 22 at 445.
1: At 455.
0: In a stupid SUV. I know Andrew's on our way with Boston.

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0: 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To Ross Campbell out of Hammond. Expiration is showing August 2, 2030. Use valid.
1: Okay.
0: While I'm attaching it to him.

0: powers of our original.
1: You said the phone?
0: Burns and Williams with two e-bicyclists.
1: Air Williams?

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0: 欢迎收听《First Time Eighteen》，这我是 Two Eighteen。我的 Heavy Duty Regular 岗位 Request and Traffic Control 注意座位它。
1: 下播。VA no.
0: Yeah.
1: I got three on board and route from the troops, St. Charles, beginning mileage 219341.

0: Oh, hold on.
1: Is that in the front?
0: Williams Boulevard and 37th Street, Louisiana, 340 Juliet Sierra Hotel. It's going to be a silver Toyota Camry.
1: Yeah, 340 JSH.
0: 340 Juliet Sierra Hotel, KSH.
1: Oh.
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0: 80-44. Is that one? Which is funny.
1: Had a troop maybe come out that way?
0: Yeah, sorry, sir.
1: Hello.
0: Yeah, never. Over.
1: You at the 219 or you have power?
0: 219.

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0: 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It's going to be a GMC Sierra Gray.
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0: Oh,

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0: Gauze Boulevard at North Military, Louisiana 291, Alpha, India Victor, 291 AIV, split on a white Honda CRV.
1: Oh.

Charles of Reginald. What's this grenade in Chateau Boulevard with Louisiana dealer Delta India 9165? I'm just going to be on a white Audi A4.

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Clay, 437 at Hewlin Road, Louisiana, 922 Charlie Bravo Oscar, 922 CBO, my silver Ford Escape.

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0: I-10 East at being 213. Be out with a white Ford Explorer, no 28.
1: Civil.
0: It's going to be a United States Armed Forces retired tag, Quebec 146 Alpha. Looks like a Mississippi tag.

Brown already rejoined. City East 213, Texas 30, Sierra Bravo 3251, 30 SB 3251 of the Texas Maroon Jeep.

two parallel test flyout unit, copy signal 18. Give me a white Volkswagen on the right shoulder, eastbound on the twin spans. Yeah, he's just requesting a vehicle behind him so he can change.

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1: 71.
0: Front Street at Gauze Boulevard with Louisiana temp tag 198.

Hotel 37, Region 1. US 190, South LA 22, on a US government tag, Golf 41, Charlie 2817, G41C 2817, it's a silver Honda Odyssey.

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1: Okay.
0: US 190 to I-12 East, Louisiana. Looks like a Bravo 2483. Correction, Delta Uniform 2483, DU 2483. It's a Ducks Unlimited tag on a silver GMC Sierra 1500.

ones available. Yeah, that was Pigma 18. If I was in a Lake Pontchartrain Causeway, it's a white, a Volkswagen golden color and a Pigma 18 called in through telematics emergency.

0: That's region one. Do they have a milepost for that?
1: Yeah,
0: baby. Send it the causeway, please.
1: 10-4, the caller gave us coordinates and implied that Lake Pontchartrain our contact.
0: Double A. L71, region 1.
1: L71.
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0: कौन सी बात है? और टू बी to walk on take the causeway PD, she advised that the AAA told her that they were going from New Orleans to Slidell. She advised her to place them on the 20th spin.
1: Sorry, 4 3 2 1, I'm believing my way.
0: Oh.

0: He's going to available 10 units. We're on the lookout for a Signal 99. Last thing, 955 South at the 46. It's a cargo truck swerving in and out the lane to travel. Almost hit multiple vehicles. 20 minutes after midnight, nothing further.
1: 55 direct.

0: Everyone says same time units for signal 21. 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
1: Yep, 71.
0: Careful, nothing further.
1: I'm gonna check that out. Temple.
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1: L55
0: is going to be a red Toyota Camry and a deer. A red Toyota Camry versus a deer that went into the ditch. 39 minutes at the minute.

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White male, black shirt, blue jeans, map, seen the subject walking eastbound and was unable to stop 40 minutes after midnight.

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0: 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We 2, 10, 15, we're 4.

0: Hoi Horno.
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0: Bravo 44.
1: Go ahead, V 44.
0: Vehicle's not going to be on fire. It's going to be on the right-hand shoulder at Malpo's 9. Give me a second.

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Map 214, I got a unit en route. You got a snatch truck? I see him back there. You got a snatch truck? 10-4, I'm en route also.

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0: Clearview in Utopia with Louisiana 638 Juliet Bravo Kilo. It's going to be on a white Nissan Sentra.
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1: 339.
0: Traffic stop. 90B eastbound upper level over Lafayette on a white Nissan Versa, no plate.
1: Okay.

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1: Either not.
0: It'll be February 2, 2, 4, 5, 8, 4, 7, 8.
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1: 10-4, ma'am. 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

0: Bridgeland's available, West Lane Unit plus signal 18 is on the CCC westbound. The call advised they're going towards the West Lane Expressway, but MAP and NOPD advised it's going to be westbound. There's a white Chevy stalled on the shoulder. MAP has been contacted as well.
1: Fair enough.
0: Don't.

0: 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Going to be in the Gore area at the Chapel 2 is on ramp.
1: Chapel 217.

0: 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Can be California 9 Golf 12 Sierra 271, a white Chevy Volt.
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0: I 12 West, Mount Post 69. I'll be out with a truck and trailer. Looks like an Illinois tag, 94 Lima, 9 Zulu Delta.
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1: You got
0: in pursuit of a vehicle. Going to be getting up. Well, our lieutenant is canceling the pursuit.
1: What information you got on it?
0: Silver vehicle. I'll get you the plate in a second. It was a 107. Somebody trying to enter a residence of an elderly female. We observed that person and got the units on it and took off on him. I'll get you the plate in a second.
1: Where are you at?
0: 90 on the elevated. It should be like Lafayette by now.
2: Internet.
1: He's going to whip
0: him. So my apologies. And, last three to play are Henry X-Ray Robert.

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0: Shelby, that's going to get a West 9 unit to check for a black female walking on up a level eastbound around stall.
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0: 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I'm out with that one on 7 subject.
1: Hold 28, huh?
2: We're going to be eastbound on upper level just over south.
1: Hello.

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I got one on board, mileage 026. I'm a bringer to the other side of the Mississippi River Bridge, just trying to get downtown.

0: 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One way, Regent Ola.
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0: 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It's another black Toyota Camry.
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2: 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Ten pounds out, mileage 030.
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0: cosa está en camino en el próximo iPhone, solo viste tu petición.
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0: 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Device driver contacted the tow. 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

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On traffic stop, West Napoleon at Idaho Avenue. Be out with handicap tag 219868. It's going to be on a gray Kia sedan.

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2: That's one.

Preacher went to a St. Charles unit for a 99. Last seen I attended at the 219. It's gonna be a white Honda Civic. It's in a red emergency handle hanging off the back of the trunk. Getting ready to pass the oil.

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1: Six.
0: 96 is a red Bronco and a Toyota sedan. No injuries or road blockage. They relocated to the numeric 2245 Peters Road.
1: Yes, a West Bank unit for an abandoned vehicle. The 18 close to 90. It's a silver SUV abandoned on the shoulder.
2: B20.
1: Yeah, well, it sounds going to be between 90 and 541.
2: Civil.

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0: Your suspect can be a gray Ford truck with a Louisiana 28 Zulu 787-629. Your victims can be a red Hyundai Elantra on the shoulder on Destrehan near the bridge.

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1: 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So Silver,

0: Thanks, everyone.
1: 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It is 18 near 90.
0: The Jefferson Terrace building's on 18.
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0: Ivanov.
1: Ivanov.
0: And he's at Bonneville, Louisiana, 561 Golf Alpha Sierra, 561 GAS. It's a Santa Acadia.

on that subject, she wasn't at Destrehan at the Lococo Bridge. She was at 93 at MacArthur. And this crash happened at the promenade near Walmart. That's going to be Jefferson Parish. But

King West, Loyola, getting off Loyola, Louisiana, 855 Foxtrot Whiskey Quebec, 855 FWQ. It's a silver Kia Rio.

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Sierra Tango 310 HSC, it's a white Nissan Armada.

0: 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It is going to be Earhart at Clearview.
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0: 66. It's going to be a Ford Escape stalled, unknown road blockage. It looks like it might be Earhart East exiting off Clearview.
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0: LA 3139, Mount Clearview. On a gray SUV with a Louisiana temp tag. 290-3390. 290-3390.

Cruiser 1's available St. John, St. Charles units for $99, listing I-10 West at 217. It's going to be a gray Honda sedan, passing on the shoulder and flashing its headlights.

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0: 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We're at the bottom of chopper 2 to the Melbourne, New York.
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0: That crash is going to be NAT. Both drivers decided to handle it between themselves.
1: Okay.

0: extra ones on available St. Charles unit for 20 eyes. 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Six, send me a white vehicle versus a yellow motorcycle. 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
1: SBA
2: 7. Probably
1: 7. Can you work east bank?
2: Yeah, on the road.
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0: I have a unit up with that crash, 219, they're going to be in the left wing.

0: Matt 7, over.
1: Matt 7.
0: Yes, ma'am. Do you have EMS rolling through this 20i, the motorcycles?
1: Before fire, medical should be in route.
2: B6 to that map during there. Is the subject conscious and breathing?
0: 10-4, possible broken arm and leg, bleeding.

0: 970. So you get a call from NOPD regarding the 20, it's going to be 90B westbound, John DeGaulle. Vehicle struck the crash insinuator.
1: We don't have that call.
0: Okay, tonight.
1: We don't have that call.
0: Well, we're in route there. I've got eyes on a monitoring camera sitting there. Looks like a silver vehicle versus that crash anyway.
1: Turn on it.

0: anymore.
1: About 54.

0: 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St. Charles EMS 20 is going to be treating that patient.
1: Okay.

0: cool, so but all lanes are clear. We'll be taking it down to Terrett Parkway.
1: B54 Reginola.
2: That motorcycle is going to be transported to UMC.
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0: Male head injury.

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1: Yes, it was better.
0: You know, on the spot above the 10 out of 7 at 10:27.

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2: Just hold on.

to the eastbound for St. Charles unit. Need somebody to 1018 for signal 18 eastbound at the 217.4 in the left lane. Black sedan.

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0: I have a unit route as well.
1: 10-4, thank you, sir.

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0: It's 29 out.
2: I'm the signal 18 at the 217 westbound, eastbound. My unit has that vehicle on the right shoulder, all angle.

0: Probably 7.
1: The man is going to be relocating our 20 to the Sam, both of the loyalties. I'm being robbed by the Sam.

0: I was just advised by that map unit that it's not a 20. The vehicle didn't hit. Didn't strike anything. It's going to be a signal 18, and he's relocating it to the sand slope.
1: 10-4.

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1: B20, what's that location again?
0: US 90B at Greenleaf Drive. They're going to be in front of the Sheriff's Office building.

0: be Daphne 96. Just be advised, there might be some type of 103 going on. Just had one of the involved parties call.
1: I'll be there in a minute.
0: Okay.

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0: I'll be 10-6 UMC.
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0: Drawn to a West Bank unit for 20, LA 18 at US 90.
1: Okay,
0: yeah. 10-4, coming at Black Camaro versus a Finn. The driver was transported to Oshkosh, Maine.

Range 1 to East Bank Unit 420, US 90 VXL. Yeah. Toyota Corolla, an unknown vehicle. They relocated to the numeric of 1011 Dupont Street.

0: US 9B. We're going to be westbound approaching Oak Street. 713 Bravo Yankee Juliet. 713 Bravo Yankee Juliet. It's going to be on Red Dodge Challenger.
1: Hello.

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0: Cool.
2: All right, is that in Bell Chase?
0: On Bell Chase, 825 is coming up on hours in Gretna.
2: All right, it's probably for Gretna PD then.
0: That's all, I'll call him back.

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0: 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They already handled it. 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

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You're going to be on 70 just before Highway 90. Hotel Sierra Tango, 848 Hotel Sierra Tango from a very short Camaro.

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0: Call over, just pick up that Chevy Camaro. Me right to Austin, Maine.
1: Okay.

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1: Probably 87.
0: I wasn't able to get the complaint on the phone. It goes straight to voicemail.
1: I'm a Kansas City area. I tried the Dollar General on Vermont, and the bill chase address is Dollar Tree, so I tried both locations. I don't see anybody, but I'm a Kansas City area.
0: Hello.

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1: 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We're going to be near Belchase and the Palco on the side of the road.
2: Yeah, well.

0: Units be advised, Mobile is currently in pursuit of a vehicle on top of the CCC headed eastbound. Blue Nissan Murano. What about 67 in the left lane?
1: Crossing, coming up in a general development, traffic moderate speed in the area.
2: You supervising on there?
0: I got him paid.
3: No, we're 10, I'm on there. What speed, traffic?
1: All right, speed should be at 54, a lot of traffic. In a general noise. Westbound, General Gall, westbound.

0: Não, eu subi já, tá certo, tá.
1: Over here in the project. Get on LB Landry, make it right on LB Landry. The LB Landry northbound, speed's gonna be about 55, moderate traffic. Pass the Wall Boulevard, speed limit, we're still doing 65, traffic's moderate. Up the Mardi Gras. Crossing over Mardi Gras, still going down Abbey Landry northbound.

0: 10:15.
1: Okay.
0: No taser deployment. Is that all? 10:15. 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
1: About 2:13, do I?

You're one to the East Bank unit for an incident report. Okay, I-10 West at 225. Blue BMW, they're relocating to the discount zone.

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0: If you get a map unit to remove this wooden board from the roadway, it sounds like it's 2x4, westbound just before Veterans.
2: F-213-44, that unit, they were in there.
0: F-4, thank you.

come onto a DPS unit 420. It's going to be in the CCC eastbound. DPS 211, it's a black Tacoma and a black Chevy. They're going to be on the left side of the road before General McCall.

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1: 297 at signal 2090B westbound, milepost 10.4. Just land.
2: 47, I'm with him.
0: Okay.

CBS 211 Region Hall. The marker lane is clear. Relocating to the CTC parking lot.

0: Yeah, 73.
1: Pretty strong.
2: Yes, that's okay.
0: Looks like a single 18 blocking the roadway. River Road at Jesse Street. Come out with a white Toyota Camry. Louisiana 862 Hotel Charlie Quebec. 862 HCQ. I'm stepping out and see what's going on.

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0: On the traffic stop, crossing the Hupi Long Bridge from east to west. Zulu Bravo 74100. That's Zulu. I'm sorry, it's going to be Zulu 874100. Zulu 874100, Toyota Tundra pickup. Great.
1: Okay.

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1: It looks like she got some suspension still that's broken on her car. I'm gonna attempt to try to push her out the way, at least into the one that's inside the road, and open the roadway.
0: Go for it.

0: he was being pushed off into Morero Road Street out of the roadway. It's open. Mm-hmm. Penny.
1: Of course.

0: Over 38.
1: I'll be at 6th Street and Plaza Street with that vehicle.
0: Okay.

0: at 4:20. It's gonna be early enough for Ryan.
1: Probably.
0: He wants an electric scooter and a Chevy Suburban. They're gonna be in the parking lot of Harry's dive shop.

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1: 81.
0: This is going to be for JP. If you're in a private drive, can you come over here?
1: Come on.

B1 Regionola. West 90 eastbound, correction, westbound, I'm walking 247. Iowa, Louisiana, 354 Golf Echo Tango. 354 Golf Echo Tango. We're in a red Mazda.

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1: B1.
0: US Highway westbound, mile marker 247, from the Louisiana 702 Delta Yankee Quebec. 702 Delta Yankee Quebec. It's going to be on a tan colored Buick.
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1: Everyone.
0: First Sergeant Bartello, with JPS Odessa sending a unit out there. Can you please stand by and await for their arrival?
1: 10-4.
0: Thank you. Bravo 6, you direct on the traffic.
1: B6, 10-4. 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
0: Okay.

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1: Well, 36, we're going to
0: 436.
1: I'm 10-8, maybe from the left, that's 20.
0: 10-4, possibly 3 to 4 vehicles, unknown injury or road blockage.

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1: US 90 westbound, mile marker 247 out in Louisiana. Zulu 960215. Zulu 960215. 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

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I'm sorry, Bravo 36, 2B test. 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
0: US 90 westbound, Mile Marker 247, Outwood, Louisiana, 340 Hotel, Hotel Sierra. 340 Hotel, Hotel Sierra. It's going to be in a red Altima.
1: Okay.

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LA 18, LA 541. Valid two vehicles. First one's gonna be a custom tag. Mike Alpha Lima Lima Yankee Mike Alpha. That's Mike Alpha Lima Lima Yankee Mike Alpha. Come in a gray Volkswagen. Correction, gray Volvo. I'll give you that one in a second.

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1: 55.
0: Second deck is going to be Charlie Bravo 1760. That's Charlie Bravo 1760. It's going to be a red Toyota. Correction, red Chevy Malibu.
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1: US 90 westbound, mile marker 247. Put me on with Louisiana tag. It's going to be 989 Juliet Whiskey, India. That's 989 Juliet Whiskey, India. It's going to be in a black Kia.
0: Okay.

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Driver 1 is transported to Austin Lane from by EJ. 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
1: Chance at all.
0: It's going to be Zulu Romeo Sierra 563. That's Zulu Romeo Sierra 563. It's going to be all white. 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

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That's Zulu Romeo Sierra 563. 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
1: US 90 westbound, mile marker 247 out with Texas tag. Whiskey Yankee Zulu 9493. Whiskey Yankee Zulu 9493. It's going to be in a black Ford Maverick.

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0: 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Has a hit out of Michigan, but it's only extradition for that state only, just Michigan. It's for a failure to appear for a traffic offense.
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0: 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That's November, Victor, November, 1439. It's going to be on a red Nissan Pathfinder.
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It's Papa Foxtrot 13174. 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
1: 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We'll be going to play 516 Echo Romeo Alpha. 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
0: So I'm in North Carolina ID in the cat. Can you see if you have a valid driver license?
1: Stand by.